0: 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Oh, man. Not again.
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0: Don't Stop Believing from Journey on the 80s at 8. There are people who will never stop believing that this movie is a Christmas movie.
1: Now I have a machine gun. Ho, ho, ho.
0: Yes, a lot of people think Die Hard is a Christmas movie. But there's one big argument against that thought, and it's that the film came out in July. I always figured it had to be a fall release to match up with the timeline of the film, but no, it was a summer blockbuster. In fact, it came out July 15th, 1988, the same year we got Eric Carmen and Make Me Lose Control. I run.

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0: 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Oh, man. 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

0: 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And we're confident it'll do just that. Oh, man. Not again.
1: Oops. 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

0: Light. Traffic check.
1: Westbound on the QEW, a rapid clear out. Some slowdowns still on the approach towards Brant Street. Not too bad on the 403 into Hamilton, all the way out towards Brantford. Not aware of any trouble spots. Fruitland Road and the North Service Road. Police investigation underway. A good area to steer clear from. Princess Margaret Cottage Lottery early bird deadline this Friday. 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Play responsibly. I'm Jennifer Young. That's a look at Light 92 area traffic.
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2: Friends for Kindness will be hosting their annual unbirthday party at Mohawk Park in Brantford. The entire community is invited to attend this free event, as they will be celebrating individuals who struggle with social connections and possibly have never attended or been invited to a birthday party. The annual unbirthday party will be taking place starting on Saturday, July 18th from 1 p.m. until 4. Coming up later this month, Brantford Brant Six Nations Crime Stoppers will be hosting their charity golf tournament at the Walter Gretzky Golf Course. Registration begins at 11:30 a.m. and will feature contests for the longest drive, closest to the pin, a putting challenge, a silent auction, and a barbecue lunch courtesy of Strode's. Light 92 will also be on location for the occasion on Friday, July 24th. Also happening from July 24th to 26th at the Oshawekon Speedway is the Grand River Champion of Champions Powwow. Visitors will have the chance to experience the excitement of centuries of culture as dancers from across North America will compete to become the champion of champions. Gates for the event will open daily starting at 10 a.m.
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1: Environment Canada has issued an orange alert. That's going to be in effect for most of the day today. They say this afternoon the cloud is going to roll out and sun will come in, but the question is, will we see that sun? Yesterday, we were about 5 degrees cooler than we would have been, and that was because the smoke was blocking out the sun. And again, another day like that is on the way today. Going to tell you everything you need to know this morning and have some fun right here on Light 92. It's the Goo Goo Dolls.

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Your favorite It's Over songs. Southern Ontario's favorites, Late 92.

Ontario's favorites. That's Chilliwack. It's 5:38. I have some good news. The 401 through Mississauga is open this morning, and it was not for a large portion of yesterday. Tragic accident, traffic slowing down, and one car did not plow into the back of another and took out two people. Yesterday was a really rough day. It seemed like every time we turned around, there was something new going on. And today is going to be similar, especially with the weather. It's affecting a lot of people. I mean, even I'm feeling it on my throat. It is, it's scratchy today. So that's not great for a professional broadcaster, but we're going to try and make it through here. And I'm right there with you. I mean, that smoke is hard to deal with. Today, it is going to be partly cloudy. There is going to be wildfire smoke, 27, feeling 30 degrees. Will we get to 27, though? I have a feeling we'll get close, but I don't know if we'll get there. Yesterday, that smoke blocked out the sun, and it was a lot cooler than they said it was going to be. Overnight tonight, we're going down to 20, and it looks like tomorrow, thanks to a shift in the wind, it's going to be a lot more clear. Mix of sun and cloud, 28 degrees. It's going to feel 31 tomorrow, and then we got a good chance of rain coming on Saturday, which is great because, well, that should get rid of the smoke, and I feel like we need that anyway. Did you watch the World Cup yesterday? What a game that was. You know, somebody said it to me like this, and I tend to think they're right. There's really only three things in life you can count on: death, taxes, and Argentina coming back at the end. So they're off to the World Cup final against Spain, and England's going to play France for third place on Saturday. That'd be a tough game to play in. I don't know if I'd want to do that. This is Light 92.

0: Maroon 5 from Light 92. Hey, good morning. It's 20 degrees outside. I'm Scott Fox, and we have a new contest starting this morning, but it's actually not a new contest. It's one we did last summer, and we got such incredible feedback from you, the Light listeners, that we're bringing it back. It is our number ones movie edition. Every morning at 7:40, I do your number ones, and those are the number one songs on that day in all of the years going back. And I also throw in the birthdays, some of the big events that happened that day. And today we're going to do movies. Today, when I do the movies, I'm going to play a little bit of one of them. If you're the first person to text me and say, hey, Scott, I think it's this movie or that movie, you're going to win a great prize. We're teamed up with Premier Theaters, drive-ins, to bring you number ones on Thursdays, the movie edition. So what you can win here is a carload admission to the drive-in. And there's lots and lots of different options around here that you can go to. You're also going to get the concessions. We're throwing in two large popcorns and four medium drinks. Movie for the whole family, along with concessions, absolutely free. That's coming up this morning at 7:40 during number ones. Good luck. It's 5:49. Stacy is standing by and a busy, busy woman here today because there is a lot going on. We've got the WestJet flight attendants that have voted in favor of a strike. Hamilton has voted to not pause AI data centers for a year. We've got the Open Championship on right now. Good morning, golf fans. I know. I look forward to this weekend every July when the Open is on. And of course, we'll get you an update on the World Cup. And also, the president is going to do an address to the nation tonight at 8 o'clock. We'll talk more about that coming up after 6.
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0: How are we looking out there nice and early, Dan?
2: Still looking at overnight work on the 403 eastbound Winston Churchill HOB and two left lane. And we've seen it linger a little longer than necessary, and we see delays as a result. So far, so good, though. If you're coming out of Hamilton through Mississauga, same thing out of the Tri-Cities, off to a good start there. 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I'm Dan Dealey with Light 92 Morning Traffic.
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1: It's Thursday, July 16th. Good morning. 20 degrees right now in Brantford. It's 19 in Kitchener, 21 in Hamilton. The dollar 71.18 cents U.S. Oil down to $79, but gas is up 2 cents overnight to $1.73. I'm Stacey Englehart. I'm not sure if you've gone outside yet, but it's stinks out there. Smoke from forest fires prompted Environment Canada to issue an orange warning for air quality. Now, the smoke from the wildfires is blanketing southern Ontario, including the GTHA. Environment Canada said winds will continue to feed southern Ontario skies till at least tomorrow, when they're expected to change direction. Details coming up in the forecast. Evacuation orders remain in effect for several First Nations in northwestern Ontario, where wildfires are leaving a trail of destruction. Stunning video online shows a CN Rail crew trapped inside a train threatened by flames around them in the community of Armstrong before they finally could be rescued. Hundreds of firefighters, helicopters, and water bombers are battling more than 180 wildfires across the province. All the total loss devastation from the fire that killed 20,000 pigs in Norfolk County is estimated at 30 million. About 50 firefighters from 9 of Norfolk's 11 fire stations were on scene for about 9 hours to extinguish the blaze. Although a few hotspots remained, the cause of the fire being classified as undetermined. Why? Because of poop. Under the entire building is a pit for manure, so there are concerns it's unsafe to investigate. Light 92 Sports. The 2026 World Cup soccer final has been set after Argentina beat England 2-1. Although there was some refereeing controversy, they apparently refused to punish Argentina for aggressive play, leaving fans already figuring out the outcome. It doesn't help that FIFA's president was caught on the mic hoping Argentina would win. The World Cup final is set for Sunday at 3 between Argentina and Spain. Canadian Premier League soccer tonight. Hamilton Forge hosts Pacific FC at 7. And the Jays are off for the All-Star break. They're back home tomorrow for a series against the White Sox at 7:15. Light 92 weather. Environment Canada issued an orange air quality warning. Now we've got a slight chance of showers this morning. Sunshine this afternoon, but still quite smoky and a humidex of 30. Tonight, clear, smoky, 18. Sunshine tomorrow, just a bit of smoke in the morning, a humidex in the low 30s. Right now it's 20 in Brantford, 19 in Kitchener, it's 21 in Hamilton. I'm Stacey Englehart.
2: Thank you, Stacey. Good morning, everyone. 6:03 now. Text message here from Paul, 519-759-4212. He says, good morning, Scott. Feels like we're all camping because it smells like a campfire. Yeah, it does, Paul. You're absolutely right. It does smell like a campfire out there. Clothes smell like it. Air smells like it. It's not ideal, is it? It's going to be like that most of the day, like Stacey said. Then tomorrow, hopefully, it's going to clear out a bit. Mike.

0: 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And we're confident it'll do just that. Oh, man. Not again.
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you know, it's usually a safe bet. Here in Southern Ontario, mid-July, you don't really need the lights on when you're indoors at 10 after 6 in the morning. But here we are, lights on, and it looks dark out there. Holy cow. I've seen wildfire smoke in this area before, but I've never seen it like this. That orange tinge that everything had yesterday was wild. I was talking to a friend of mine yesterday. He is up in Muskoka. Yeah, great. Didn't invite me. Maybe I shouldn't say he's a friend. he's up in Muskoka right now. He's staying on Lake Joe. And he was saying that it looks apocalyptic up there. The smoke is even thicker and it smells stronger and it is lingering longer. So there's burn ban that is on in a lot of places across Ontario right now. If you're going to be camping over the next couple of days, you should note that and don't start any campfires where you're not supposed to, because obviously we're dealing with a pretty dire situation here. Anyway, we'll be talking about that throughout the morning. I do want to switch gears a little bit here, though. I want to go to the Salamanca City School District in Western New York. How are you, Western New York? Thank you for listening to Light 92 this morning. In case you didn't know, when school goes back in just 6 weeks, there's going to be a new teacher this year that's going to be greeting all the students. And this teacher is a full-on humanoid robot. You've likely seen some of the robots that they say we're all going to have in our homes not too long from now. It seems like they can do a lot of stuff. I'm not necessarily opposed to the idea. I just want to know that these things are safe and not going to try and kill us in our sleep. Well, they're bringing them into the schools now. The robot is named Sally. Now, they say Sally is not actually going to replace the classroom teacher. It's programmed to provide learning support to students and educators. They say Sally will have a lifelike appearance with silicone skin and long brown hair. She's going to be stationary in a seated position, but will have a wide range of upper body movements and facial expressions. Sally is not going to use student names. Each student is going to be addressed by a number. So the kid could go up and say, "Hi, Miss Sally, I'm student number 1234. And Sally would be like, "Hey, we were talking about this yesterday. Do you want to continue that conversation?" In that very robot-like way. She can also support the teachers by interjecting if the teacher forgets where they're at in the lesson plan or accidentally skips over something. I'm sure teachers are not going to like that, not even a little bit. Sally is costing the district around $57,000, discounted from the normal $95,000. They're calling this a trial with humanoid robots going right into the classroom. So what could go wrong here? What could go wrong? Well, I mean, the robots, sometimes things malfunction. If you've ever had your computer or phone do something weird and you had to reboot it, yeah, I mean, robots can do the exact same thing. We are kind of missing out on a personal touch here. I'd love to think there's never going to be a day when we don't have live teachers in the classroom, but it kind of feels like that's where this is going. And if you've ever used AI, you probably know, well, it's not always right either. So I'm not exactly sure how well or how poorly this thing is going to go, but they are certainly trying it out in schools in Western New York starting next month when school goes back in there. It's Cher, Believe, Light 92.

0: Southern Ontario's favorites. I'm looking at a camera shot. You know the ones they do on the news where you can see the skyline of Toronto? Except you can't see the skyline of Toronto. The lake ends and it's just a bliss of gray. Or orange, I guess, actually. It's going to be another wildfire day today, friends. This is Light 92. My name is Scott Fox. And yeah, it's actually been upgraded to an orange warning from Environment Canada. That's because of the wildfire smoke. I feel bad for the people who are struggling to breathe. You know, I can see it in some people. They're taking a breath, but they're not getting that full breath. And when they are, you almost feel like you're inhaling some of that smoke particle. It is not good. And if you don't have to be outside today, you should stay inside. If you just threw the radio on, I was talking about this new humanoid robot that schools are going to be getting in Western New York starting this upcoming school year. They say Sally is going to have a lifelike appearance with silicone skin and long brown hair. She's going to be in a seated position, but will have a wide range of upper body movements and facial expressions. She is going to be able to help students and even help teachers. For example, if a teacher gets lost in the lesson plan or skips something, Sally here is going to point out to the teacher, hey, you didn't do it right. I'm really curious to see how this is going to go over. What could go wrong? I got a lot of text messages on this, and I find that's happening a lot more whenever stuff like this comes up. Romeo writes in, this is where it all starts. This is where it all starts. The beginning of the end. Robots. I don't know if it's the beginning of the end. They say we're all going to have one of these humanoid robots not that long from now. It's going to be a very normal thing that every household just sort of has one. And I guess it just goes to its docking station. I don't know where it goes. And it just waits for instructions. And if you say, hey, I need you to open up this jar, it'll open up the jar. If you need it to grab a Tupperware dish from the top shelf, it can do that sort of thing. It can vacuum. It can do all that sort of stuff. But it's still a weird technology, and I'm not sure people are ready for it. Here's another text from Deb. Scott, the robots, I'm totally against it. We've already lost enough human touch with cell phones, social media, people isolating, and increased mental health issues, anxiety, and so many other issues. No robots. We need more foresight. That is from Deb. Thank you very much for that. I appreciate it. There's a lot more, too, that I will get to. I want to remind you that coming up at 7:40, it's a movies edition of Number Ones. So when I get to the movies, one of the things I'm going to do is play a quick contest. And if you win, you get a carload admission to a premier drive-in theater of your choice. And there are five of them to choose from. You get a carload admission and you get concessions. Two large popcorn, four medium drinks. And in case you're wondering, what's playing at the drive-in this weekend? One screen is going to have Moana and Toy Story 5. Another is going to have Minions and Monsters and Disclosure Day. Another is going to have Evil Dead, Burn, and Jackass, The Best and Last. So if that sounds good, we've got that for you coming up at 7:40.
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0: How are we looking out there this morning, Dan?
2: Volume developing now on the Toronto-bound side of the Burlington Skyway heading toward the junction this morning, but wide open on the 403 and QEW. They have a stall on the 401 West Express past Renforth, blocking the right lane. 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I'm Dan Dealey with Light 92 Morning Traffic.
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11: Friends for Kindness will be hosting their annual unbirthday party at Mohawk Park in Brantford. The entire community is invited to attend this free event as they will be celebrating individuals who struggle with social connections and possibly have never attended or been invited to a birthday party. The annual unbirthday party will be taking place starting on Saturday, July 18th from 1 p.m. until 4. Coming up later this month, Brantford Brant Six Nations Crime Stoppers will be hosting their charity golf tournament at the Walter Gretzky Golf Course. Registration begins at 11:30 a.m. and will feature contests for the longest drive closest to the pin, a putting challenge, a silent auction, and a barbecue lunch courtesy of Strode's. Lit 92 will also be on location for the occasion on Friday, July 24th. Also happening from July 24th to 26th at the Oshawekon Speedway is the Grand River Champion of Champions Powwow. Visitors will have the chance to experience the excitement of centuries of culture as dancers from across North America will compete to become the Champion of Champions. Gates for the event will open daily starting at 10 a.m.
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Body Justin Timberlake at 6:33. Good morning, I'm Scott Fox. An orange warning is in effect from Environment Canada. This is because of the air quality. They say wildfire smoke from northern Ontario is drifting down our way. I think we know that. We lived it yesterday. Environment Canada says limit your time outdoors. Consider reducing or rescheduling outdoor sports activities and events. If you have kids that are in camp or something like that, I have a feeling today is going to be an indoor camp day. And well, that's not really the reason you sent them to camp, is it? I hear you. It's frustrating. Gas is up today. Another 2 cent increase. $1.729 is the average across the GTHA today. If you see it any cheaper, grab it, because I have a feeling it's going to keep going up for the foreseeable future. Doesn't seem like there's any relief in sight anyway. $1.729. That's your benchmark. Pet Shop Boys are on Light 92. Good morning.

Your favorites growing up. Your favorite new favorites. And everything in between. All I wanna do is have some fun. Southern Ontario's favorites. Light 92.

A breath of fresh air on a summer night. That would have been nice last night. I don't think we'll be getting too many breaths of fresh air for a little while. Not today, anyway. It's going to be just like yesterday with the smoke in the air. And good morning, friends. This is Light 92. My name is Scott Fox, and I got a couple of stories. Just a little distraction here. There's a lot of talk about the weather today. And, you know, as a broadcaster, I mean, we're supposed to do that. We're supposed to tell you all the things you need to know. But, I mean, after a while, I assume everybody knows. It's smoky out there. And it's going to, again, be like that today. But it should clear out tomorrow. And there's a very good chance that tomorrow in the late afternoon or evening, we are going to get some rain and we need it. So let's switch the topic a little bit here and let's get into some more lighter things. The United Press has got a great story. It's about a Canadian dog, by the way. It's a Canadian Pomeranian that is named Twinkie, and it just broke a Guinness World Record. This is kind of hard to describe. I don't think I've ever seen dogs do this, but I'm sure everyone can picture a Pomeranian. They're fairly small dogs. According to Guinness, this dog was able to jump through a human's arms 10 times in 7.48 seconds. 10 times in less than 8 seconds. That's how quickly this Pomeranian could jump through its human's arms. Twinkie is a member of the Acro Canine Crew dance troupe. Twinkie, they say, knows many tricks, all taught with positive reinforcement, treats, praise, and love. And as someone who's trained a few dogs, I can tell you, yes, all of those things work. I don't know how you get a dog to be able to do that, to do anything 10 times in less than 8 seconds, but Twinkie is now a Canadian record holder. So congratulations to the dog. I don't know if it's a boy or a girl. So congratulations to the dog. We'll leave it generic. Apparently, south of the border, thieves are stealing something that I never thought would get stolen. I mean, we've heard it all, right? I mean, people steal everything from gold to money to precious metals and copper wire. That's what the thieves seem to go after. South of the border, though, thieves are stealing something different, and this one took a little bit of will to figure out. They're stealing air conditioning units, presumably because they're hot. And yes, earlier this week, the heat was our biggest complaint. They're stealing them from everywhere, including daycares, churches, and more because of the current heat wave. The thefts are occurring after hours when no one is around. Yeah, that would be a weird thing to go disconnect, load into your truck, and take away. But this is a serious concern that's happening south of the border. According to police in Indianapolis, they've already caught several thieves with surveillance video of them stealing air conditioners. And by the way, I don't mean like the little window ones. I'm sure they're taking those too. But in some cases, they're taking the big ones, like you might have outside your office. There's got to be an easier way to make a buck, you know? I believe in work smarter, not harder. And frankly, I feel like stealing an air conditioning unit, that's a little excessive. You probably could have found something else. But anyway, that's what's going on south of the border. This is Light 92. It's Hungry Eyes.

0: of Ontario's favorites, Eric Carmen, one of the best to do it. It's 6:47. I'm Scott Fox, and hey, we're getting ready to the FIFA World Cup finale. It's coming up on Sunday, and what a championship this is going to be. Argentina taking on Spain. Argentina are the defending champions. They're trying to run it back and go back-to-back. Spain is going to try and get in the way of that and win themselves a World Cup. The third-place game. It's weird that they've got to play that. I have a feeling once you've been knocked out of winning the World Cup, you probably don't want to play much more soccer at this tournament. But England is going to play France. That game is going to happen Saturday at 5. Should be a good game if both teams are putting their all into it. I just don't know that that's realistic. Sunday, the championship is at 3. And this is, as I think most people expected it would be, turning into quite the star-studded affair. They've updated the list of performers and things like that. So I'm going to run through what you can expect on Sunday. Performers. This is outside of halftime. The performers include Post Malone, Robbie Williams, Laura Pausini, Nicole Scherzinger, and a special appearance by Tom Cruise. Jennifer Hudson is going to sing a special rendition of the Star Spangled Banner. When it comes to halftime, Chris Martin from Coldplay is curating this show, which will include, and it's only 11 minutes, by the way, all these performers in 11 minutes, Madonna, Shakira, Justin Bieber, BTS, Coldplay, Burna Boy, and more. There's also going to be a performance from Sesame Street and the Muppets, and more. This is going to be quite the spectacle. I mean, they say the views could be in the billions for this one, and that is not at all surprising because there's been a lot of hype over this tournament. Sunday is the final, and we'll be talking more about that today and tomorrow as we get closer to the weekend.
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0: This week has been pretty good, if I'm being honest, and I don't want to jinx it, but I'm hoping for more good news. How are we looking out there, Danny?
2: Volume developing now on the Toronto-bound side of the Burlington Skyway heading toward the junction this morning, but wide open on the 403 and QEW. They have a stall before 1 West Express past Renforth, blocking the right lane. 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I'm Dan Dealey with Light 92 Morning Traffic.
0: Nice to get a little bit of everything out there. It's 20 outside, weather-wise, partly cloudy with wildfire smoke today. High 27, feeling 30. I don't know if we're going to get to 27 because yesterday we were about 5 degrees cooler than we thought we were going to be, and that's because the smoke blocked the sun. Tonight we'll go down to 20 overnight, and then tomorrow it'll be a mix of sun and cloud. High 28, feeling 31. There is a chance of thunderstorms late tomorrow afternoon. Stacy is coming up at 7 o'clock with the news. Don't forget, we've got a movies edition of Number Ones coming up at 7:40.
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1: Good Thursday morning, July 16th. It's Friday tomorrow. Right now, 20 in Brantford, 19 in Kitchener, 21 in Hamilton. The dollar, 71.17 cents U.S. Gas jumped 2 cents overnight to $1.73. I'm Stacey Englehart. Winner, Gagnon, the GTA, apparently the number one place for the worst air quality in the world. Smoke from forest fires prompted Environment Canada to issue an orange warning for air quality. It smells bad outside, like a campfire. Environment Canada said it should continue till at least tomorrow when the winds will change direction. Well, evacuation orders are in effect for several First Nations in northwestern Ontario where the wildfires are leaving a trail of destruction. Hundreds of firefighters, helicopters, and water bombers battling more than 180 blazes across the province. The total devastation from a fire that killed 20,000 pigs in Norfolk County is estimated at $30 million, although a few hotspots remain. The cause of the fire is being classified as undetermined. Hamilton police investigating after a man was found dead in a culvert. Police say emergency crews were called yesterday morning to the north end of Fruitland Road. His identity is not being released until his family is notified. And a Burlington couple pleaded guilty yesterday to stealing hundreds of thousands of dollars from people who thought they were buying Taylor Swift tickets. Denise Tizor, also known online as Denise Blackhawk, and her common law partner David Blake, left a Milton court after admitting to selling fake tickets and stealing over $265,000. Doesn't look like anyone's getting their money back, too. Apparently, it's already been spent. Light 92 Sports. The 2026 World Cup final has been set. Argentina beat England 2-1 with a little refereeing controversy. Apparently, fans say they refused to punish Argentina for aggressive play. It doesn't help that FIFA's president was caught on a hot mic, hoping Argentina would win. The World Cup final set for Sunday at 3 between Argentina and Spain. I wonder who's going to win. And the Blue Jays are off for the All-Star break. They are back home tomorrow for a series against the White Sox at 7:15. Light 92 weather. An orange air quality warning is in effect. It is smoky and just smelly out there. We've got a slight chance of showers. Otherwise, sunny, smoky, feeling 30. Tonight, clear, smoky, 18. A little smoke in the morning. It should clear up in the afternoon, but sunshine and a humidex feeling in the low 30s. Right now, it's 20 in Brantford, 19 in Kitchener, 21 in Hamilton. I'm Stacey Englehart.
2: Thank you, Stace. It's 7:02. That was a lot of smoke in one newscast. Holy cow. Hey, welcome, friends. Coming up at 7:40, it's a movies edition of Number Ones. Right now, it's Ace of Base.

than Ontario's favorites. That's Ace of Base, all that she wants. So this is actually a thing. A little before 7 o'clock, I was talking about this new crime wave that's happening south of the border. Thieves are stealing air conditioners. Hot thieves are stealing air conditioning units. And I thought this was a uniquely American problem because you certainly don't hear about that very often around here. Turns out it is happening around here. I got a great text from a light listener who says 2 weeks ago, thieves got on our roof and took 4 rooftop air conditioning units. Apparently, they take the copper and the compressor. That's worth about $300 per unit. And he says they're also playing with about 600 volts there. 600 volts is not something you want to mess around with. Hey, listen, I don't want to see anybody stealing anything, but I also don't want to see anybody get hurt. Hopefully, they know what they're doing. That is a weird thing. Lock up your air conditioner now, folks, I guess is the best advice.

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0: 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Bye.

92, Southern Ontario's favorites. That's Magic with Sean Paul. Lay you down easy. It's 7:13. I'm Scott Fox. We're up to 21 outside. Sun's up, and I have to assume that it's probably going to be similar to yesterday and that the sky is soon going to start to turn to an orange color. Have you noticed some of the graphics that they're using on TV? I noticed for CP24, they usually have the graphics over the weather. You know, they'll have like a sun, or they'll have cloud, or they'll have sun and cloud. Now they seem to have somewhat of a dragon. And I think that that is to put a point on the fact that, yes, it is very hot and there is wildfire smoke in the air. A dragon may have been a little much, but here we are. You can't really argue with the logic on that one. It's going to be a partly cloudy day. They say it'll clear this afternoon, but I don't know with this smoke. High 27, feeling 30. 20 is our overnight low. And then tomorrow, a mix of sun and cloud and a high 28. It's going to feel 31 tomorrow. The WestJet flight attendants have voted in favor of a strike, have they? Oh, boy, oh, boy. I'm reading about this now. I feel bad for the flight attendants. It seems like they are constantly fighting for a fair wage and reasonable work conditions. They have voted for a strike, but now there's a cooling off period. The earliest they could walk is early August. So if you have a WestJet flight booked, that's something you're probably going to want to keep an eye on because, well, you don't want to end up over in Europe or somewhere else around the world and then find out that your flight is canceled because of a strike and have to make those arrangements. So that's something that we're going to keep an eye on and we'll let you know about. An update on a story that we talked about yesterday. Hamilton City Council has rejected a temporary pause on new data centers. I guess you guys are just going to have at it in Hamilton. The 10-6 vote came after councilors emerged from a lengthy closed-door session with the city's legal team, who advised a data center project led by McMaster would be exempt under the proposed pause. So why didn't they do it for everybody else? I'd like to know a little bit more about that. I do know, though, that there's a lot of people who are very concerned about these data centers and the amount of energy they're going to use, the amount of water they require. I'm also learning, though, that they're not all the same. Some data centers do different things. There's regular data centers, and then there's AI data centers, and apparently the AI ones are the ones that go through all the water and hydro and things like that. But anyway, Hamilton City Council has rejected that one-year pause on any new data centers, so coming soon, I guess, to the Hammer. It's Madonna.

0: Madonna on Light 92. We will see her Sunday as part of the FIFA World Cup halftime show. There's a lot of performers for this halftime show, and it's only supposed to be about 11 minutes. So I don't know how much of Madonna we're going to see, but she will definitely be there. Good morning. I'm Scott Fox. It is 21 outside. Feels 24 with the humidity and climbing. Before we get too far into the day, there are a few things that we're celebrating today. Today is National Stick Shift Day. Might need some of the older listeners to explain to some of the younger listeners what a stick shift is, because that is not something you see very often and not a common option on a car. I love driving stick, to be honest with you. I haven't done it in a long time, but I feel like it's riding a bike. As soon as you get back in front of the stick again, you could probably do it. But that was a fun way to drive. It's the day that we celebrate the stick shift. Today is also National Funnel Cake Day. Now, I don't know where you get funnel cakes on a regular basis. I only know of Wonderland as a point of reference. But hey, if you're going to Wonderland today, don't cheap out. Get the funnel cake. It's National Cherry Day. Those prices have come down somewhat at the grocery store, so that's good news. You can celebrate that. And today is also the day when we honor all of the personal chefs. Happy National Personal Chef Day. I'm wondering if that's a good job. I wonder if your whole job is to cook food for other people, a person or a family. I wonder if that's a good gig or if you'd really rather just cook for yourself or have somebody cook for you. I don't know. What do you think? Is that a good job? Happy National Personal Chef Day to all the personal chefs. I really hope to win the lottery one day and have one of you working for me.
1: 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Traffic check.
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3: Still a decent start through Hamilton on the majors. Just minor delays, but we have an issue on the 401 still eastbound in the express as you approach the 410, 403, crash HOV, and left lane block. Expect delays once you approach Mississauga Road. Princess Margaret Cottage Lottery early bird deadline is tomorrow. 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Play responsibly. I'm Dan Dealey with Light 92 Morning Traffic.
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Radio's favorites. No excuses. That's Virginia to Vegas. It's 7:30, and wow, I've got some great text messages here. You can reach me about anything, anytime at 519-759-4212. I was talking about some of the things that we're celebrating today. It's National Stick Shift Day. Marsha writes in, if we still had manual transmission vehicles as the default, there would be less distracted driving. People would learn they need to pay attention to what their car is doing, or they'll stall it. I miss my manual transmission as well. Thank you, Marsha. I miss it. I always thought that was a fun way to drive. Not ideal in the stop-and-go traffic that we deal with far too often these days, but nonetheless, still fun to drive. Kathy writes in, I was talking about National Funnel Cake Day. She says, hey, Scott, hope you're staying cool. Listening today and thought I would let you know, African Lion Safari has funnel cakes also. Have a great day. Say hi to Anna for me. I miss her. That is from Kat. Kat, thank you. I appreciate that. In case you're wondering, Anna is off. She's doing a two-week vacation over in Portugal. So she will be back, I believe, before the end of the month, end of next week. She'll be back,

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1: Coming up, 8 minutes away from number ones. It's the movie edition today. So I'm going to play a clip from a movie that came out on the 16th of July. If you know that movie, you text in the title. If I call you back, that means you've got a carload admission to the drive-in with concessions included. Carload admission, two large popcorn, four medium drinks. Sound good? We'll give that away during number ones.

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3: All right, friends, good morning and welcome to Number Ones. This is a movie edition, and when I get to the movies part, I'm going to tell you all about the contest and give you a chance to win. Right now, let's talk about the history of the day that we are about to have. I'm going to start off with the birthdays, and first off, in memoriam, happy birthday to the popcorn king, Orville Redenbacher. He was born July the 16th, 1907, and he passed away back in 1995. Also celebrating today, good actor Corey Feldman is 55. The Lord of the Dance, Michael Flatley, is 68 today. Drummer from The Police, Stuart Copeland, is 74, and celebrating his 59th birthday today.
4: No, I appreciate it, but I told my wife I wouldn't drink tonight. Besides, I got a big day tomorrow. But you guys have a great time.
5: A big day? Doing what?
4: Well, actually, pretty nice little Saturday. We're gonna go to Home Depot. Yeah, buy some wallpaper, maybe get some flooring, stuff like that. Maybe Bed Bath and Beyond. I don't know. I don't know if we'll have enough time.
3: Will Ferrell. That was him in Old School. Happy 59th birthday. It was today in the year 1439. In an effort to stop the spread of disease, kissing was banned in England. Today in 1951, The Catcher in the Rye by J.D. Salinger was published for the very first time. Pretty significant one. Today in 1969, the world was watching this.
6: 2-1-0, all engine running. Liftoff, we have a liftoff, 32 minutes past the hour. 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
3: Apollo 11 took off today in 1969, the first space mission to land astronauts on the moon. That took off from the Kennedy Space Center in Florida. It was today in 1981, car company Datsun changed its name to Nissan. 40 years ago today in 1986, Dollywood opened for the very first time in Tennessee. I've never been there, but I feel like Dollywood would be a fun place to go. It was 27 years ago today, 1999, John F. Kennedy Jr., his wife Carolyn, and her sister Lauren Bessett died when John's single-engine plane crashed into the ocean near Martha's Vineyard, Massachusetts. There's a whole documentary on Netflix about that now. It's very interesting. Today in 2004, Martha Stewart sentenced to 5 months in prison and 5 months of home arrest for lying about a stock sale. And one more. It was 5 years ago today. We lost one of the all-time greats.

0: Yeah, July 16th, 2021 is when we lost rapper Biz Markie. Let's get to the movies. There's a number of them that came out on the 16th of July, including in 1993, Hocus Pocus was out. Today in 97, George of the Jungle. Today in 1999, people were at theaters to see Eyes Wide Shut. And today in 2004, Will Smith starred in I, Robot. Now, there's another movie that came out on the 16th of July. This one is for the contest. I've got a carload admission to Premier Theater Drive-Ins. You can use it at any one of the drive-ins, and they've got some great double features happening this weekend. This includes your carload admission and your concessions. We've got 2 large popcorn and 4 medium drinks. Text me at 519-759-4212 if you know this movie.
1: Come on, Willie. You only have to do it once. Just once, boy.
0: Short. Do you know the movie? What movie is that? If you know, again, it's 519-759-4212. Just text me the title and you are in to win. I may be calling you right after number ones. Now let's get to your number ones. We'll go back to 1976. Today is the anniversary of when this group broke up.
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0: July 16th is the end. For Loggins and Messina, today in 76. Today in 1977, a new number one.

the anniversary of when Sean Cassidy went to number one with Da Do Run Run. Today in 1993, these ladies were spending their second and final week on top of the charts.

Nelly, Hot in Here, went to number one today in 2002. And today in 2011, 15 years ago today, a new number one.

called LMFAO, the Party Rock Anthem, was number one today in 2011. And there's always one song that I play in full at the end of number ones, and that's exactly what I'm going to do right now. For this one, we're going to go back to 1981. This one had a pretty epic run on top of the charts. How does 9 straight weeks sound? And today we celebrate that 9th and final week. If you were listening to the radio today in 81, Kim Carnes was number one with Betty Davis Eyes. This

0: Hello.
1: Hello. Who am I speaking with?
0: This is Jacqueline.
1: Hey, Jacqueline, it's Scott Fox from Light 92. How you doing?
0: Good, thank you. How are you?
1: I'm very good, thank you. Hey, Jacqueline, I played a little bit of a movie on the movie edition of Number Ones. I'm going to play it one more time, and then you tell everybody what you texted, okay?
0: All right.
2: Come on, Willie. You only have to do it once. Just once, boy.
1: Little blowhole at the end. Hey, what movie was that?
0: It's Free Willy.
1: Free Willy came out July 16th, 1993. Congratulations.
0: Thank you. That's exciting. Awesome.
1: This is a great prize pack. 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You've got two large popcorns and four medium drinks. Have a great time, okay?
0: Thank you so much.
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4: The 401 crash cleared heading eastbound of the express, approaching the 410-403, but it is busy as you pass Winston Churchill. Some slowdowns west QEW as you head toward the Ford plant coming off the 403. And on the Skyway Bridge, Toronto bound, off and on delays, same as you head down the mountain on the east 403. 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I'm Dan Dealey with Light 92 Morning Traffic.
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1: It's Thursday, July 16th. Good morning. 20 right now in Brantford, 19 in Kitchener. It's 20 in Hamilton. Oil down to $79 a barrel, while gas jumped 2 cents overnight to $1.73. I'm Stacey Englehart. I don't know if you've gone outside yet, but it is still really smoky out there. The wafts from forest fires has prompted Environment Canada to issue an orange warning for air quality. While wildfire smoke continues to blanket southern Ontario, including the GTHA, we're supposed to see the winds change direction, which could clear the air by tomorrow afternoon. Evacuation orders remain in effect for several First Nations in northwestern Ontario because of dozens of wildfires. A stunning video out of Armstrong shows CN rail crew inside a train with flames all around them. Hundreds of firefighters, helicopters, and water bombers are battling more than 180 blazes across the province. The devastation from a fire that killed 20,000 pigs in Norfolk County is estimated at $30 million. About 50 firefighters took part battling the blaze for 9 hours. Now, a few hot spots remain, but the cause is being classified as undetermined. Why? Because of poop. Yep, the entire building is a pit for manure, so the concerns are it's unsafe to investigate. And after a lengthy closed-door session, Hamilton City Council rejected a pause on new AI data centers. Councillors voted against the moratorium to give the city time to draft guardrails and guarantee public benefits. Critics argue councillors voted no because they didn't want to lose the funding, or as they refer to it, a, quote, major investment opportunity. Light 92 Sports. The 2026 World Cup final has been set. Argentina beat England 2-1 with some controversy for the refereeing. They apparently didn't punish Argentina for some of the aggressive play, leaving fans already figuring out the outcome. Doesn't help that FIFA's president was already on hot mic hoping Argentina would win. The World Cup final set for Sunday at 3 between Spain and Argentina. Canadian Premier League Soccer, Hamilton hosts Pacific FC at 7, and the Blue Jays are off for the All-Star break. They're back home tomorrow to start up a series against the White Sox at 7:15. Light 92 weather, an orange air quality warning. We've got smoky skies today and tonight. We're going to get some sunshine, though. A Humidex feeling 30 today. Overnight falls to 18. A little bit of smoke tomorrow morning. Otherwise sunny and a Humidex in the low 30s. Right now it's 20 in Brantford, 19 in Kitchener. It's 20 in Hamilton. I'm Stacey Englehart.
2: 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I am the No Repeatatron 2000. I am the most reliable computer ever made. 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
3: Okay, here we go. Your No Repeat Summer. $10,000 song of the day is I Think We're Alone Now by Tiffany. So I'm going to play it now. This is the first one. If it repeats before 6 o'clock, no problem. Just text us the word repeat. That could win you $10,000 when the summer is over. Good luck from all of us here at Light 92.

2. That's Bruno Mars. I just might. It is 12 minutes after 8 o'clock, and more cancellations are rolling in because of the weather. As you've likely noticed, we are dealing with the wildfire smoke again today. Although, if I'm being honest, it doesn't look like quite as orange as it did yesterday. So maybe that's a sign that today is going to be a little better than yesterday. According to Environment Canada, it's worse. That's why the warning has been upgraded to an orange. Now officials have announced the fireworks display down in Niagara Falls that they do every night in the summertime is not happening tonight because of the wildfire smoke. I wonder if you could see fireworks through that smoke. You certainly couldn't see the sun yesterday, so I don't know if fireworks would be any better, but you might want to amend your plans if that was on the menu for tonight. Coming up, something new coming to schools in September. Details in 8 minutes.

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0: Now, they don't make them like that anymore, do they? Mark Cohen, that's Walking in Memphis, Light 92, Southern Ontario's favorites. It's 20 after 8. Hi there, I'm Scott Fox. Another wildfire, smoke-filled day today. We're up to 23. It's going to feel 27. I don't know if we're going to hit our high today. We didn't yesterday, and that's because the wildfire smoke was pretty well blocking out the sun most of the day. But here's hoping it's a good day. If you're waiting for rain, that is more likely to come tomorrow, and then we should get more rain on Saturday as well. There's something new that is going to be coming to schools this coming September, but don't worry, this is not an Ontario thing yet. But I am talking here to our listeners and friends in Western New York. How you doing? Thanks for listening to Light. The Salamanca City Central School District in Western New York is deploying a new kind of teacher to greet students when they go back to school next month. It's a full-on humanoid robot in the classroom. The robot is named Sally. They say Sally is not going to replace the classroom teacher, but it is programmed to provide learning support to both students and the educators. Boy, I don't know how teachers are going to feel about this. Sally is going to have a lifelike appearance with silicone skin and long brown hair. She's going to be stationary in a seated position, but will have a wide range of upper body movements and facial expressions. Now, Sally is not going to refer to the students by name, maybe due to privacy concerns or something like that. So each student is going to have a number. So they'll go up to the robot and say, "Hi, Miss Sally, I'm student 1234. And Sally might say something like, "Hey, we were talking about this yesterday. Do you want to continue that conversation?" It's got a real AI vibe to it. She can also apparently support the teachers by interjecting if the teacher forgets where they're at in the lesson plan or accidentally skips over something. Man, oh man, backseat teaching. That's going to be interesting. I can't wait to see how the teachers get along with this. Sally is going to cost the school district $57,000. They say that's a discounted price from the $95,000 that they would normally charge. This is basically an AI robot teacher. And I can't think of a better way to terrify students than with a robot AI teacher in the classroom when they get back. The American kids go back a little bit earlier than our Canadian kids do. They go back in August, in case you're wondering. And apparently Miss Sally here is ready to go. It's funny because everybody says radio people are the first ones that are going to get replaced by AI. And maybe they will, maybe they won't. But I had teachers way lower on the list. But here we are. A robot teacher powered by AI to teach the students. I wonder how long until this is the norm. You know, this is going to be the test project. The kids in this class are going to be basically the guinea pigs. And if this goes well, you can expect to see them in a lot more classes. The thing is, aren't we missing a bit of a personal touch? You know, some of my best experiences in school were interactions I had with the teacher. I don't think this is going to be the same thing, but hey, welcome to 2026. Robot teachers in the classroom starting next month.
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0: I'd love to hear from that teacher, by the way. When the robot corrects the teacher, I want to hear about it. It's 8:24. Danny, how are we looking out there?
2: Filling up a bit more, heading down that mountain on the 403 eastbound as you head to the junction. Skyway Bridge doing its thing, and very minimal in terms of volume delays. Toronto bound in the QEW. Slowdowns, of course, coming off the 403 to the west QEW, right around the Ford plant. Great shape out of the Tri-City Majors. 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I'm Dan Dealey with Light 92 Morning Traffic.
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1: This is Light 92, Southern Ontario's favorites.

Southern Ontario's favorites. That's Rhea May and Bend. At 8:35, good morning, I'm Scott Fox. Happening now. Good morning, golf fans. It's that week. The Open is on. It used to be called the British Open. It is just the Open Championship now. There's two Canadians in the tournament. Corey Connors is through two holes, and he is even so far. But right up there near the top of the leaderboard, through 11 holes, Nick Taylor is minus three. Good news. He is tied for fifth. And of course, now that the World Cup final is set, we start looking ahead to this weekend. Saturday is going to be the third place game. I don't know how into it France and England are going to be. They're playing for third, and sometimes those games aren't exactly the most exciting, but that's going to happen Saturday at 5 o'clock in Miami. Then New Jersey, Sunday, the World Cup final. It's going to be at 3 o'clock, but the pre-match ceremonies begin at 1:30, performing as part of the finale on Sunday. Post Malone was just added. He will be there along with Robbie Williams, Lotta Pausini, Nicole Scherzinger. Tom Cruise is scheduled to make an appearance for some reason. That'll probably be interesting. They've announced Jennifer Hudson is going to sing the U.S. national anthem, the Star Spangled Banner, and then the halftime show. This is one that I don't know how they're going to do it. It's an 11-minute halftime show. 11 minutes to see Madonna, Shakira, Justin Bieber, BTS, Coldplay, Burna Boy, and Sesame Street and the Muppets. 11 minutes. Are they all going to perform for like a minute each? That doesn't seem... I don't know how they're going to coordinate that. But Chris Martin from Coldplay is curating the entire halftime show. So I'm thinking it'll probably be pretty good. Sunday, 3 o'clock. Again, the pregame ceremony start around 1:30. It's Mariah Carey, Always Be My Baby, on a very smoky Thursday morning. This...

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Light 92, Southern Ontario's favorites. A couple of my faves, that's Jamie Fine and Sean Desmond. It's called Body. 8:43, I'm Scott Fox. 23 outside now. It feels 27 with the humidity, and today is going to be a partly cloudy day. They say it'll clear up this afternoon, but with the wildfire smoke, I don't know if we'll know. High 27 today, feeling 30. Tomorrow, it's going to be a mix of sun and cloud. 28, feeling 31. And if you're getting ready to head off on vacation, Saturday, it's going to be cloudy. Chance of thunderstorms and a high 27 degrees. I want to thank all the people who texted in. I was talking about that new humanoid robot, I guess is what they're going with. They're introducing these to schools in Western New York this year. The humanoid robot is going to be there for students to get extra support and also to support the teacher if they lose their place or accidentally skip a spot in the lesson plan. So we'll see how that goes. I've had a lot of text messages on this, though, and it doesn't seem like, is there one, two? Nope, nobody likes this. Nobody is in favor of this, but it's amazing how many teachers can say, it wouldn't surprise me if they try and do something like that here in Ontario. Thanks for that. You can text me anytime at 519-759-4212. While we're talking schools, I'm not going to get into the whole story because I feel like the headline does the whole thing. Two school principals in Florida arrested for a DUI just hours apart in the same vehicle. The second one was on his way to bail out the first one, and the second principal got nailed with a DUI as well. How does that happen? How does that happen? The cops must have been like, wow, this is a lucky day. We got to phone the paper. This is going to be a good one. Coming up in a few minutes, you've likely heard that there's what's a good adjective for this? There's something floating around in America that's giving people what the scientists call explosive diarrhea. They think they figured out the cause. And I've got the details on that coming up in 3 minutes.

0: Pressure is probably a good way to set up this next segment. Pressure. Light 92, Southern Ontario's favorites. Every now and again, these stories come up, and we got to cover them. And I know that there's some interest in this here in Canada, but I want to specify, this is not something that's affecting Canada at the moment. But the New York Post says they think they're closer to figuring out what is causing this parasitic, explosive diarrhea that so many Americans are experiencing. There are now 1,645 confirmed cases in 34 states. 1,600 plus cases, 34 states affected by this. And until now, they haven't really been able to isolate what's causing it. But now they think they're closer through talking to a number of people who have been sick and doing a little contact tracing and things like that. They think they figured it out. And you will be shocked. It looks like it was Taco Bell. It looks like it was Taco Bell that's causing the explosive diarrhea that many Americans are experiencing. Now, again, I want to specify this doesn't affect Canada. This is not Taco Bell Canada. But in the States, until they figure it out preemptively, Taco Bell is now removing certain things from the menu like lettuce and onions until they get to the bottom of what's going on here. The people who got sick apparently got quite sick, and apparently it came in waves, so to speak. They would start to feel better, and then bam, another day in the bathroom. So here's hoping everybody feels better. We're thinking about all of you, most of it anyway, and hopefully they figure out very, very soon exactly what's causing that. In the meantime, everybody is reminded, just generally speaking, wash your produce thoroughly before you eat it.
1: 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Traffic check.
0: Headline, Taco Bell causes explosive diarrhea. That's what it is in the States right now, and they're closer to figuring out if that's 100% accurate. Dan, how's it looking out there?
2: Westbound on the 403 near Waterdown, a crash blocking the right lane, and they blocked the ramp to Waterdown. No access there, so big heads up for the drivers heading toward the junction. And now we have reports of a collision on the eastbound 403. As you pass the link, it's heavy once you pass Wilson, and slowdowns on the westbound Lincoln Alexander Parkway approaching the 403. Princess Margaret Cottage Lottery early bird deadline is tomorrow. 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I'm Dan Dealey with Light 92 Morning Traffic.
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0: Ontario's favorites. That's Blue Rodeo, and the workday warm-up is standing by. Hey, I hope you have a great day. I want to remind you that tomorrow morning, Light 92 and Grand River Dinner Cruises want to give you a weekend escape so you can explore your backyard this summer. You can tune in tomorrow a little after 7 o'clock. Listen for that cue to text, and all you got to do is text the word escape after you hear that cue tomorrow morning, and if I call you back, that means you're going on this weekend escape. Great little road trip, curated collection of stops. You get a gift card to do all the things when you're there. Should be a lot of fun, and I'd love to give that to you. A little after 7 a.m. tomorrow, set an alarm if you don't normally wake up before 7 a.m. And keep it right here. We are watching the weather today. I don't know if it's going to clear up much more, but we are under an orange alert because of the wildfire smoke. Environment Canada saying limit outdoor activity, and there's a lot of things that have been rescheduled or postponed due to the weather. So good luck. Be safe out there and keep your ears right here. Richard is filling in for Anna. He'll be in a little after 10, and the workday warm-up starts right now.
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0: 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And we're confident it'll do just that. Oh, man. Not again.
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0: 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Oh, man. Not again.
1: 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My bad.
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8: Hey, it's Dana here with some concerts that you want to keep on your radar this summer. The Black Crowes won't be hard to handle at RBC Amphitheater in Toronto on July 21st. Legendary bands Chicago and Styx, they will also be playing at RBC Amphitheater in Toronto on July 28th. RBC Amphitheater is clearly the hottest spot this summer because Lynyrd Skynyrd and Foreigner will be performing there on July 30th, and Train and Bare Naked Ladies will stop by on August 4th. Moving it over to Scotiabank Arena for a second, Olivia Dean will be sharing her breakout artist talent at Scotiabank Arena in Toronto on August 4th. That show is going to be so beautiful. And the iconic Rush will be at Scotiabank Arena in Toronto on August 7th. Hilary Duff will, of course, be performing back-to-back shows at RBC Amphitheatre August 12th and 13th. And finally, The Fray will be performing with Dashboard Confessional at RBC Amphitheatre in Toronto on August 26th. Stick around on Light 92 for more concerts, plus the chance to win tickets to see Ed Sheeran coming up soon.
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Light 92, the heat warnings have finally ended, though it's still going to be kind of warm. It won't be dangerous. There's an orange warning for air quality still as large stretches of Ontario deal with seriously compromised air quality from wildfires that are raging. It's not as bad as it was at the worst of it yesterday, but it's much worse than it was this time yesterday morning. Don't spend much time outside without a proper mask. I mean one rated for fine particulate. This air is really bad for your lungs. Forecast today, sun and clouds, smoke, high 27. Tomorrow, sun and clouds, smoke, high 28. Saturday, looks like sun and clouds, rain, a risk of thunderstorms and a high of 27.

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Stick around. Your Light 92 forecast, orange warning for air quality in effect. Today it's sun and clouds and smoke and a high 27. Tomorrow, sun and clouds and smoke, high 28. Saturday, sun and clouds, rain, risk of thunderstorms and a high of 27. Currently 25 in Brantford, 22 in Kitchener, and 25 in Hamilton.

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1: Hi, what number am I?
0: What's your name?
1: It's Lori.
0: Lori, you are caller number 9.
1: Are you kidding me?
0: I'm not.
1: Oh, you are awesome.
0: Yes, Lori. You have won yourself the $100 Lotto 649 voucher. The estimated gold ball jackpot's $32 million. What do you think you'd do if you won that?
1: Oh, well, you know what? I think I'd make some friends and family happy, but I'd also donate to some good causes.
0: Oh, what a lovely answer. Helping out people all over the place there, Lori. Good job. All right. Well, congratulations again on your win, and I wish you the best of luck with the big jackpot.
1: I just can't believe I won. I never win anything.
0: Well, you'll win this, and maybe you'll win again.
1: Maybe. Hey, if I do, I'll send you something.
0: Oh, thanks, Lori. Thanks
1: You're
0: for thinking
1: welcome
0: of me.
1: Here. Thank you. Take care.
0: Bye now.
1: Bye-bye.
0: There you go. Lori, our winner for this morning. We've got more chances for you to win with the No Repeat song still sometime between now and 6. Keep your ears open for that. And, of course, we're going to play OLG Jackpot Radio again tomorrow. Lunchtime Trivia is coming up.

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1: It's time to play some lunchtime trivia. Richard Huskisson sitting in for Anna Almeida again. And you know how to do this. We put our answers in on the website, light92.ca. You can put them on the Facebook page when I put the post up and on the text line, 519-759-4212. I'm going to jump right into it. Our question today is, according to a recent survey, 71% of kids said when it comes to their favorite heroes, they look here. Who was it? Once again, according to a recent survey, 7 out of 10 kids said when it comes to their favorite heroes, they look to these people. Who was it? Let me know your answers and we'll play Lunchtime Trivia.

0: 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And we're confident it'll do just that. Oh, man. Not again.
1: Oops. My bad.
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0: 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Who was it? Let's check the phones. 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
1: Hello, Lunchtime Trivia. This is Ken from Cambridge.
0: Ken, what do you think it is?
1: Is it sports hero?
0: A sports player. Yeah, with the World Cup going on right now, that's a great answer, but not the one I'm looking for, I'm afraid.
1: Close, but no cigar.
0: You got it.
1: Thanks again.
0: All right, thanks for playing. Our question again, according to recent survey, 7 out of 10 kids said when it comes to their favorite heroes, they look here. Who was it? If you think you know your answer, submit it to the website, light92.ca. On the Facebook page, give me a call or a text, 519-759-4212.

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We're playing Lunchtime Trivia, asking the question. According to a recent survey, most kids said when it comes to their favorite heroes, they looked here. Who was it? Mike on the text line going old school with Spider-Man. I mean, comic book heroes are iconic, and I think every kid should be given a comic book at least once to experience the love for superheroes that you can only have when you're young. While that's an answer I adore, it isn't the one I'm looking for today. Angela on Facebook thought it might be somebody from a book or movie or TV show. Chantel guessing Disney specifically. Other fictional heroes that absolutely inspire people, especially as kids. Great answers, but not the one I'm after. Our question again, according to a recent survey, 71% of kids said when it comes to their favorite heroes, they looked here. Who was it? If you think you know, submit your answer to the website, light92.ca, on our Facebook page, on the post I put there, or you can give me a call or a text, 519-759-4212, if you want to play Lunchtime Trivia.

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0: We're playing Lunchtime Trivia, asking the question, according to a recent survey, most kids say when it comes to their favorite heroes, they look here. Who was it? Let's go to the phones again. Hello, Light 92.
1: Hello, is it teachers? Hello, brothers?
0: It is not teachers or their little brothers, although both are fantastic answers. They were on the survey, not at the top, though.
1: Thank you so much, sir. I enjoyed the show.
0: Yeah, thank you. Have a good one. Another great answer from Ken there. Marco on the text line guessing it might be the grandparents. Now, that's an answer I love to hear. My grandfather was one of my heroes when I was little. We don't look to them nearly enough, if you ask me. Our question again, according to recent survey, 71% of kids said when it comes to their favorite heroes, they look here. Who was it? If you think you know, submit your answer on the website, light92.ca, on the Facebook page, or give me a text, 519-759-4212. And we'll play Lunchtime Trivia.

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0: We've been playing lunchtime trivia today on your Thursday, asking the question. According to a recent survey, 71% of kids said when it comes to their favorite heroes, they look here. Who was it? Let's go to the phones. Hello, Light 92.
1: Hi, I hope they said their parents.
0: You know what? They did indeed. What's your name?
1: Hi, my name's Kathy.
0: Yeah, 71% of kids said it was their parents. After that, it was teachers at 40% and siblings at 37%.
1: Amazing. Well, I hope the parents are listening to this and setting good example.
0: Me too. Thanks, Kathy.
1: Good to know.
0: Bye. Yes, the answer was their parents. Parents led as the top role model, 71%, followed by teachers at 40%, siblings at 37%, fictional superheroes actually ranked at 29%, and celebrities were at 22%. Ken also got it today, so did Sheila from Waterford, Lori, Jolene, Carly, Asher, Oma G, Tara, Richard, Bruce and Sandy, Dennis, Chuck, Martin, Anthony, Cameron, Karen, Bonnie, and Jim. If I missed anyone, sorry, you do get your congratulations too. Thanks again for playing along. 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

Light 92, thanks for playing Lunchtime Trivia. If you missed it last hour, the question was, according to a recent survey, 71% of kids said these people were their favorite heroes. Who was it? The answer was their parents. Yeah, parents came in first in the survey, then teachers, siblings, and finally fictional superheroes and celebrities. I was glad to see YouTubers didn't even make the top five, frankly, but parents on top of the list made me happy. 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

0: 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Oh, man. Not again.
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Your Light 92 forecast. Orange warning for air quality still in effect, though it does seem to be improving. It's still considered unhealthy out there. Today, it's sun and clouds and smoke, high 29. Tomorrow, sun and clouds, smoke, high 28. Saturday, looks like sun and clouds, rain, risk of thunderstorms, and high 27, hopefully helping with that smoke situation. It's currently 28 in Brantford, 24 in Kitchener, and 28 in Hamilton. Quick note from Oma G on the text line, a reminder to parents to make sure you cover up the little ones, put on hats if you've got them out and about. And again, it is pretty smoky, so maybe don't have them out today.

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You just want attention. Your favorite things are good songs. 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Stay with me. 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

Justin Bieber on Light. He'll be on stage on Sunday, part of the halftime show for the World Cup Finals. Madonna will be there. Coldplay will be there. The Muppets will be there. It'll be a lot of fun. Looking forward to it. Oh, yeah, and there's a soccer game, too. If it's your birthday today, happy birthday to you. Do you know you share it with funny man Will Ferrell, SNL, Anchorman, Step Brothers, Talladega Nights? The list goes on. I was trying to find a clip, but nothing I could play here. Happy birthday. You also share your birthday with Michael Flatley, Lord of the Dance, and police drummer Stuart Copeland, 74 years young today. Happy birthday.

0: Light Traffic Check.
1: Looking at volume delays on the eastbound 401 and the approach towards 6 South. Westbound 401 delays heading in through Milton already from James Hill Parkway to past Highway 25. Westbound on the QEW looking at some slowdowns from Bronte all the way through towards Brandt. Princess Margaret Cottage Lottery early bird deadline is tomorrow. 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I'm Jennifer Young. That's a look at Light 92 area traffic.
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Give us your name, your birthday, and we will give you a birthday greeting and a shout-out every weekday right around this time. And every Friday, we announce one lucky winner who had a birthday that week. Wins a cool prize. Details online. Now, we'd like to say happy birthday to Jeff Snyder from your mom, Dorothy Snyder, and the whole family from AIR saying, hey, have a great day, Jeff. The Strazars, Cooks, Kapschitz, and Grimaldi Kornbluth say happy birthday, Debbie. Yes, this is the family. There are 30 people wishing each other happy birthday. I love it. And thank you for giving us Debbie's name today. And happy birthday to Todd Stanbridge in Brantford celebrating today. And Brian in Brantford would like to wish his spouse a happy birthday. So if you're Brian's spouse, well, a very happy birthday to you. Do you know that you share your birthday today with wrestler Bobby Lashley, 50 years young today, Corey Feldman, 55, from The Lost Boys, Goonies, Stand By Me, and more. Will Ferrell, 59, you know, from SNL, Anchorman, Ron Burgundy, Step Brothers, Talladega Nights, and yeah, I tried to get a clip from him. I can share one on the air here. Phoebe Cates, 63, actress. You know her from Fast Times at Ridgemont High, Gremlins, Princess Caribou. Michael Flatley, Lord of the Dance, is 68 today. And police drummer Stuart Copeland, 74. If it's your birthday today, happy birthday to you. And if you'd like to join the club or mention somebody else, get us their name, your name, and birthday, and we'll give you a shout-out on the big day. And you can celebrate with us, and we'll celebrate with you on Light 92.

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0: 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Traffic check.
1: Traffic is filling in on the westbound 401 in through Milton through Highway 25. Westbound QEW volume from Bronte through towards Brant. Not too bad up and over the Burlington Skyway Bridge. In Hamilton, Kenilworth access between Sherman and Mountain Brow. Reports of a collision. Emergency crews are on scene. 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I'm Jennifer Young. That's a look at Light 92 area traffic.
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Light 92, Black Eyed Peas, I Got a Feeling. Yes, tonight, well, it's going to be smoky still. The smoke's going to linger and stick around, and that is the case for the orange warning in the air quality, looking at a low of 18 with a breeze tonight, so a little bit cooler. Might get a break temperature-wise. Tomorrow, smoke continues, a high of 29, then chance for showers and thunderstorms tomorrow night and overnight, low of 21, and Saturday, cloudy, chance for a shower and 28. We might see some of the smoke clear out by late tomorrow and Saturday, but we'll have to just wait and see. But another hot day underway, that is for sure. Hey, today at 5, and every weekday at 5, we play Quitting Time Quiz. Got some questions for you. Answer them all right. You win some cool prizes. Stick around for that. Bare Naked Ladies now, and Jane on Light 92.

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0: 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And we're confident it'll do just that. Oh, man. Not again.
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2: Delays continue heading into Milton on the westbound 401 from James No Parkway to past Highway 25. Still in great shape heading towards the Sixes and all the way out towards Woodstock. Eastbound 401, mainly looking at slowdowns on the approach towards Highway 6 north in Guelph. Westbound on the 403, that's getting busier coming off the QEW. Heading into Hamilton towards Main Street. 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I'm Jennifer Young. 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

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Don't stop believing. Your favorite things are good songs. 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I was getting kinda used to being someone you love. Southern Ontario's favorites, Light 92.

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2: Volume delays on the eastbound 401 coming through the Kitchener-Cambridge area through Haskell Road and then picks up. Slows again towards Highway 6 North. Westbound 401 in Milton delays from Jamestown Parkway to past Highway 25. To find the full row 3, that's wide open both directions in Brantford. East 403, that's bunched up from Wilson onto the link heading into Hamilton. Princess Margaret Cottage Lottery early bird deadline is tomorrow. 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

Late 92, Scott Hellman, Bungalow, Dave Creelman here. We have the orange smoke warning in effect still, and a hot day still underway, very smoky. That'll continue tonight and into tomorrow. Tonight, smoke, breezy, 18 the low, and then tomorrow, smoke, that is the official forecast for tomorrow, smoke, that's it, 29 degrees, and then tomorrow night, chance for a shower and a thunderstorm, and smoke continues overnight, and 21, then Saturday, chance for a shower and 28, right now, 29, feeling like 34.

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1: Wow, where does the time go? I had to double check there. 5 o'clock already? Well, why not give me a call, have some fun, try your luck at our prize today. We have 2 passes to Bird Kingdom in Niagara Falls, courtesy of Attractions Ontario. So cool there. Hey, I got some questions for you. If you've got the answers, give me a call, 519-759-4212. It's time to play Quitting Time Quiz.
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1: Hi, I'm calling for the Quit and Time Quiz.
0: Yeah, who's this?
1: This is Kendra.
0: Kendra, well, you are my contestant today.
1: Okay.
0: And we're going to start with question number one. How many legs does a spider have?
1: Eight.
0: Oh, yeah. See, it's that easy.
1: I hope so.
0: Number two. How many wheels does a tricycle have?
1: Three.
0: Oh, wow. You are just killing it. And number three, what are the official languages of Canada?
1: French and English.
0: All right. You are moving along here. Number four already. What country has more lakes than the rest of the world combined?
1: Has more lakes?
0: Lakes.
1: Canada.
0: Hey. All right. You got that. You're on number five already, Kendra.
1: Okay, this is nerve-wracking.
0: Take a breath.
1: Woo.
0: What is Canada's official summer sport?
1: Lacrosse?
0: What? You got it. 5 for 5,
1: so
0: right out of the gate.
1: Okay, that was a total guess.
0: That was awesome, and you just won 2 passes to Bird Kingdom Niagara Falls, courtesy of Attractions Ontario.
1: Oh my gosh, that's awesome. I'm in need of a date night.
0: Oh, well, there you go. That's very cool, and we're happy to provide that for you. Thank you for listening and playing along.
1: Thank you for having me.
0: Wow, you made it look so easy, and that was fantastic. 5 for 5. Have it put you in the top, the VIP list there. Thanks for playing along today, and you have your chance to play every weekday at 5. It's the Quit and Time Quiz. Find out how you can play and how you can win with us at light92.ca. And we'll do it again tomorrow. Wrap up the week together. Always a lot of fun. Yeah, a little nerve-wracking, right? Put you on the spot, but you did it. And thanks for playing.

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Dean, Man I Need on Light 92. Well, congratulations once again to Kendra, who went 5 for 5 out of the gate. The Quitting Time Quiz. How many legs does a spider have? 8. How many wheels does a tricycle have? 3. What are the official languages of Canada? English and French. What country has more lakes than the rest of the world combined? Canada. And what is Canada's official summer sport? She pulled it through. Lacrosse. A winner today. Can you be the winner tomorrow? We'll find out. Tune in. OMD now if you leave Light 92.

0: Light traffic check.
1: Mainly looking at heavy delays heading in towards Burlington on the West QEW from Appleby Line all the way out to Brant. Still busy up and over the Burlington Skyway Bridge. And then Niagara-bound QEW delays from the Red Hill heading towards Centennial Parkway and Fruitland Road. No recent difficulties on the Red Hill. It is filling in southbound from the QEW up through Green Hill. Eastbound York Boulevard approaching Queen Street, there is a crash. 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I'm Jennifer Young. That's a look at Light 92 area traffic.
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Play 92, Magic Rude. Dave Creelman here. Smoke continues today, tonight, and tomorrow. Might see some clearing tomorrow night into Saturday. We'll have to see and hope that they get control of these fires and take care of that. It's just so scary looking at the images and the situation up north, well, northwest Ontario, almost all of northern Ontario. It's just crazy out of hand, and we're seeing the smoke, not just from these fires, but from all the way across Canada. It's just blowing this way, and we're feeling it. I can feel it in my voice right now. Hopefully we'll get some clearing from that and they'll get some relief up north and keeping safe. Things to do you can do to limit your time outside. Just try not to if you don't have to. Don't spend too much time outside. Limit your activity outdoors as well. If you're in the car, well, put that little recirculation button on. You know the one you use for air conditioning and summer? It's the one with a little arrow with a loop inside the car. You don't want to pull the air in from outside, and that'll help too. I found that was a huge help. Now, don't do that in the winter because your car will fog up. See, I'm not just a pretty face.

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0: 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Traffic check.
1: Westbound on the QEW past Appleby Line. Emergency crews are on scene for a collision. Looks like the HOV and left lane taken out. Delays from Burl Oak. And then you'll find it busy heading in towards Hamilton on the west 403 off the QEW to Main Street. Eastbound 403 delays from Wilson towards King Street. Not aware of any problems though out through Brantford or towards the 401 heading out towards Woodstock. Jumpstart is building soccer pitches across Canada so more kids have places to play. Learn more at jumpstart.canadiantire.ca. I'm Jennifer Young. That's a look at Light 92 area traffic.
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1: You look outside and you see the smoke. You got to wonder, where is it coming from? Well, 176 fires in Ontario, 62 of which are out of control. I was thinking of those in danger and all the best.

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Lady Gaga poker face on light. Well, speaking of which, do you know that AI can identify narcissists and psychopaths from social media posts? And this survey goes on and on and says, yeah, they can figure out habits and just looks and just characteristics of a person's face. And, well, I guess summing up what people are doing and sharing and tell whether you're narcissistic, Machiavellian, or a psychopath. Wow, AI is doing that on social media now. I can do that on my own too. Just, I mean, just look at that picture. I mean, yeah. Of course they are.

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0: 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Traffic check.
1: Still troubles on the Niagara bound QEW past Appleby line. The HOV and left lane block delays from Burloak. And then once you're on the 403 heading into Hamilton, typical delays towards Main Street. A little bit slow right around the link. But if you're making your way out towards Brantford, it's trouble-free. No recent trouble spots. Eastbound York approaching Queen. Last check, we had crews on scene for a collision in Hamilton. 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Play responsibly. I'm Jennifer Young. That's a look at Light 92 area traffic.
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smoke continues into the night. Warm temperatures still could see a low of 18 tomorrow. Smoke and 29. And then a chance for showers and thunderstorms tomorrow night. Chance for showers on Saturday. So might just get a break from all of the smoke. Stay safe. Stay

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0: 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Traffic check.
1: Delays on the westbound QEW still past Appleby Line. The HOV and left lane blocked with a crash. You can take Upper, Middle, or Dundas as an option. 403, that's clearing out nicely, heading into Hamilton all the way out towards Brantford. Not aware of any trouble spots. Westbound on the 401, it is improving through Milton. Princess Margaret Cottage Lottery early bird deadline is tomorrow. 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I'm Jennifer Young. That's a look at Light 92 area traffic.
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Want to let you know that the market will be open this Saturday in Kitchener. It was closed after a fire last weekend. The building will be closed, but the market itself outside will be open with various vendors. So you're welcome to return. Coming up tonight at 8, it's the 80s at 8 with Richard Huskisson. He'll take you away.

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11: Hey, it's Dana here with some concerts that you want to keep on your radar this summer. The Black Crowes won't be hard to handle at RBC Amphitheatre in Toronto on July 21st. Legendary bands Chicago and Styx, they will also be playing at RBC Amphitheatre in Toronto on July 28th. RBC Amphitheatre is clearly the hottest spot this summer because Lynyrd Skynyrd and Foreigner will be performing there on July 30th, and Train and Bare Naked Ladies will stop by on August 4th. Moving it over to Scotiabank Arena for a second, Olivia Dean will be sharing her breakout artist talent at Scotiabank Arena in Toronto on August 4th. That show is going to be so beautiful. And the iconic Rush will be at Scotiabank Arena in Toronto on August 7th. Hilary Duff will, of course, be performing back-to-back shows at RBC Amphitheatre August 12th and 13th. And finally, The Fray will be performing with Dashboard Confessional at RBC Amphitheatre in Toronto on August 26th. Stick around on Light 92 for more concerts, plus the chance to win tickets to see Ed Sheeran coming up soon.
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Richard Huskisson on the 80s at 8 with Kenny Loggins and Footloose to start us off. Great soundtrack song from an entertaining movie. Speaking of entertaining movies, Akira was released this day in the 80s. That's an old school movie in a genre that is really picking up in popularity these days, anime. Many anime movies are even getting theatrical releases, and Akira has long been considered one of the best ever made. If you're an anime fan and have never seen Akira, you should look it up. You might be surprised how many tropes have been taken from this one film. It came out July 16th, 1988. Keeping on in 88 with Billy Joel.